Time is now 7:08 p.m. Thursday, June 4th. You got another hour and a half. Come get those cards if you want. Accumulators. Got some music here by request. Some birthday music. Coming from Angelina. Angelina wants to send her Auntie Colleen Richard a couple songs here. Some LMFAO, Party Rock, and the Birthday Special. So, here you go, Colleen. Coming from Angelina. Happy birthday.

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He's much taller than I am. He's 14 years old. He's going to sweep the dust off of his fiddle. His name is Bobby Lalonde at the Horseshoe Tavern. Go to it, Bob.

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I often wondered what generation that would be. What would be the signs that we would see America in its paling times? And I think we're in that. And I think that

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I wrote him back a letter and I told him it was not the perfect country and western song because he hadn't said anything at all about mama, or trains, or trucks, or prison, or getting drunk. 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And I felt obliged to include it on this album. 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

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Them old dirt.

I can think about them good old days, the way we were raising our southern ways. And we like cornbread and biscuits, and if it's broke around here, we fix it. 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

That's right. Dos de way en Moeches, it says 6 o'clock is a time and a good morning. A mix of sun and clouds, winds from the northwest at 18 kilometers and feeling a lot more like plus 12. And for this afternoon, it's going to be a mix of sun and clouds, winds from the south northeast at 18 kilometers and feeling a lot more like plus 21. And for this evening, it's going to be sunny, winds from the east at 23 kilometers and feeling a lot more like plus 19. And overnight tonight's going to be clear. Winds from the southeast at 24 kilometers and feeling a lot more like plus 13. So that is a bit of your current condition for you. And safe travels wherever you're heading out to. Here's Don Williams with Lord, I Hope This Day's Good.

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Nashville, Omaha, Bucca, Shepherdville, Jacksonville, Waterville, Coast, Rockland, Pittsfield, Springfield, Bakersfield, Shreveport, Hackensack, Cadillac, Fond du Lac, Davenport, Idaho, Jellico, Argentina, Diamantina, Pasadena, Catalina, Seaport.

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Good morning, Lisa. You got to get up. This is by request. Get up. No time to be sleeping. What do you think you're doing? You got to get up and at 'em. All right. From Dustin out there. He told you you got to wake up. All righty. Yeah, and a good morning, Sandy Bay and all nations far away. Yeah, a bit of your current condition here before I move right along. A mix of sun and clouds. Winds from the northwest at 18 kilometers. Feeling a lot more in the warm weather, plus 12 for this morning. So in all quick, for this afternoon is going to be a mix of sun and clouds. So we get winds from the northeast at 18 kilometers. So feeling a lot more in the warm weather, plus 20. Now check out the zagatik for this evening is going to be sunny. So it is open on nishanashanis with winds from the east at 23 kilometers. So that's what she's young. So yeah, the beach abok noom. Now check out feeling a lot more in the warm weather of plus 19 for this evening. The book the job was book for overnight is going to be clear. So it is showing on his job on Nishanashani window and winds from the southeast at 24 kilometers. So that's ocean is way is a mush to the beach abok noom. The book feeling a lot more in the warm weather of plus 13. It's the 5th of June is what I'm saying. And what day in our language is today, do you know? Yeah, that's right. Yeah, you got it. Yeah, it is Friday. So today is day 4 for IBMS. And a good morning for IBMS and to everybody out there. Yes, a very, very good morning. Let's have a great day as much as we can. Try and enjoy your day. I try to. I just let everything slide, clear my mind, and just, you know, yesterday was, I'd say, the past. Yeah, it's already past, and today's a new day, so let's make it a good day. Okay, it's all you gotta do. Everybody try and have a great day. You know, you're a loving person, and keep it that way. Yeah, don't keep that hate out there. Yeah, it's not good. It's not good for other people. It's better to keep it inside you. You know, family out there that care about you will always be there for you. It's all you gotta do. Yeah, all right? All right, be the good person that you always was from the start. All righty. Okie dokie, so to all the hard-working men out there, yeah, big boy, he's out in Adam, and also all the hard-working boys out there, and everybody, and women too, that's right. So I'm going to send them this Brooks and Dunn's for you.

lines. Do I have to repeat that? There's no need for speed. Everybody knows vehicles can fly. Ah, yes. Yeah, so everybody try and have a great day as much as you can. Yesterday was the past, and today's a new day, and let's keep it that way. All right? That's all you got to do. That's all you got to do in order to have a great day. All right? Enjoy yourselves as much as you can. Keep the love inside, the respect inside you, what you were born with, and keep it that way. All right, perk yous up with some fiddle. Yes, in the mood with our very own cat and fiddle with some Ken Demery. I know he's probably got his fiddle already there, and he's got it getting ready to play along with some fiddle here, eh, Ken? And a good morning to you there, bro, and family out there, and to everybody, a very, very, very good morning that's listening here on 106.3 FM. To all your families, have a great day, everybody. All right, here's a little bit of some Perkins for you.

and all nations far away. Get up. It's time to get out. Got to do your job. Got to do your job out there. Do your work, what you have to do. Yeah, that's right. Make the people happy out there. All right. Okay. All right, moving right along. Celebrating a birthday today is Daryl McIver Jr. And a happy birthday to you there, Daryl. And a good morning to you. Yeah, that's right. And Priscilla, Ivan, and Sierra would like to wish you a very happy birthday to the moon and back. Yeah, love's all there. And for you to have a great day, to enjoy your day. And they want to send you a little bit of your favorite with Guitar Cadillacs here on 106. Happy birthday, Daryl Jr. This is for you.

All right. Wake up, everybody. Yeah, it's that morning where you got to do what you got to do. So get up, get off that bed, and go wash your meningon, and is what you got to do. Buses are on the road. Slow it down when you meet up with the buses, and slow it down to a stop when those red lights are flashing. Yeah, no need to be speeding around. Drive safe out there. Kids are waiting on the roads for the buses, you know. No telling if the kid is, you know, going, crossing the road or something, you know. So drive safe out there. No need for speed. There is little kiddos out there that are going to be waiting for buses on the driveways and crossing the roads. So drive slow. No need to be speeding around. You'll make it to your destination. Just drive safe, I said. Okay, and let's have a great day. Yeah! All right, we're going to move right along. With some Blaine Constant, with some Flaming Arrow here on 106.

Alrighty then. Robert Benoit with a little bit of some guitar fiddling music there with St. Anne's Reel. Yeah, you can really pick a guitar, that Robert Benoit. 8:33 is the time. Wake up! Lisa! Lillian! No time to be sleeping. What are you doing going back to sleep? Now get up! Get your butt off that bed and start doing the dishes, whatever you have to do. Get up! When it's cock! Good morning, Sandy Bay! It's that time for you to also wake up and do your thing. Yeah, you got a job to do, so do it. Alrighty. Yeah, so buses are on the road. Watch out for the buses and slow it down on the roads. There are kids waiting for buses on the driveways, and they'll be crossing the roads when the buses are coming. So drive safe out there. Drive slow. Drive slow. No need for speed. You will make it to your destination where you're heading out to. Okay, it's all you got to do. Alrighty. And here's a little bit of some Green River Two-Step with David Chokin here on 106.

Walls, beautiful song. Reg Bovet, wow, I just love that tune too. Holy jeez, love fiddle music. I love fiddle music. Well, I'm sure you do too. You were born with that, right? Yeah, from families out there. Yeah. Oh man, you gotta enjoy that. Yeah. So good morning, Sandy Bay. And all nations far away that are up and at 'em and doing their thing. So get up. If you're still laying down, get up. Go wash your face. Go take that meningonin off your face, off your eyeballs, or whatever. All right. It's all you got to do. And drive safe out there. There are kids waiting on buses on driveways. So drive slow. Drive slow. To the little ones, here's Wheels on the Bus.

8:47 is the time now. Yes, that is the time. And buses are on the road. And slow it down. Slow it down. And I'm sure the kiddos are all picked up now in school. And it is day 4. Day 4 for IBMS. And a good morning to IBMS and to the students, to the bus drivers, and the maintenance guys out there. Got to say good morning to the boys there. Always keeping busy, those boys. Yeah, and also the bus drivers and to everybody here on 106.3 FM. Everybody's keeping busy. So do your thing. You got a job, do it. Do it and don't be lazy. Don't eat them a cake. Don't be lazy is what I'm saying. Yeah, a job is a job and you got to do it. Yeah, show people what you can do. All right. Got a request out to all the workers out there, to everybody. And come from Big Boy and wants to send them a little bit of some Unishkaak. Wake up. Here's Merle Haggard.

wake up, don't just lay there like cold granite stone.

beautiful song. Nesweja just being his kibko sejong is said to be 9:03 is the time. Smoke shops open. If you're wanting to purchase your brand, come on down, try your luck. Don't forget your key if you're gonna check for mail. So come on down and try your luck. Alright? So do so. And try and have a great day as much as you can. I always try. And you just gotta. Yep, and if you have something to do, do it. Do it. You have to catch up, you know, on what you're falling behind in. So that's all you need to do. Alrighty, to all the drivers out there, here's Jerry Reed with Eastbound and Down.

All right. Good morning, Sandy Bay. As I need you also to the Bay, and keep a course as young as the Bay. 9:07 is the time. Oral Health Clinic. That's on the 8th and the 9th from 10 a.m. to 3 p.m. over at the Health Center. And

community is coming together to speak openly, support one another, and take action. And guest speaker openings, prayers, and community discussions will be happening on that day, on the 9th, here at the complex. Like I said, 1 to 4 p.m. So be there. Yep. So it'll be something. It's a meeting for that, for the drug crisis. Okay. So gonna move right along with some more music, with Magic in the Music. And there is sure magic in the music. Seaweed knows.

Alrighty. As ever, that's what should be a jig said the way in his cube, of course, as young as the way 9-11 is the time. Somebody call 911. Alrighty. Yeah. So, yeah. Away, Ouija, they can then try and help each other. Yeah. Show the other person that what you can do instead of sitting around being talked about or anything, you know, and try and do what you have to. Yeah, your job is your job, so do it up, and everything will be A-okay. No time to be sitting around and, you know, visiting or whatever, whatsoever. Yeah, if you have to do this, go do it. Do it up. Yeah, make the people happy out there. Yeah, to everybody. Here's the distance between you and me. Here's Dwight Yoakam.

Good morning, Sandy Bay. Let's all get motivated and do your thing that you have to do. Yeah, it's all you got to do. And make. Hello. Oh, keep breaking out here. What's going on? Someone doesn't want me, trying to cut me off. Then I won't make it happen. Because I'm going to keep on talking. Yeah, but you know, do what you can. If you have to catch up on this and that, and you know, do it up. Make the people happy. Make yourself happy. Yeah. All right. Kanga Buiji, seen. I won't give up. Here's Dino here on 106.

hilarious. Oh, yes. As an Ishanashani Joshua Sidbeginets, Kibuko says young Sidbegin, 9:27 is the time now. Absolutely no mail, no checks in the mail. All right, just to give you the heads up, absolutely no checks whatsoever is not in the mail. So that goes for Amrath too. Yeah, absolutely no checks. If you're expecting any checks. Yeah, post lady just came and told me that absolutely no checks. Yeah. So let the others know about it. Let the others know about it. All right, and celebrating a birthday today, Frank Demery. And a happy birthday, Frankie. Yeah, bro. A very happy birthday to you. Ashley, Monica, and the kiddos all want to wish you a very happy birthday to the moon and back. All the love is there for you there, Frankie, and from all your family. Yeah, wishing you a very, very happy birthday and many, many, many, many, many more. Yes, all for you, Frankie. And I got to send you a little bit of hardworking, man, because you are a very hardworking man. All for you, Frankie. A very happy birthday.

Wake up, Jacob! And also to, to Ivan Priscilla. You come from Lisa out there. So, Jake, you got to get up. Jake! Wake up! You got to get up and do the lawn. And sweep the floor and mop it up and do the dishes and then get outside and cut the grass. All right. Wake up, Jake. No time to be sleeping at this day, boy. Okay, so do it up. Get up. When it's cock. And also Lisa wants to say a good morning to Priscilla, the beautiful lady, and Ivan, the handsome man, and Jacob. You all got to get up. I'm sure if Priscilla and Ivan are up and at him. And I don't know about Jake, if he's up. And Jake, you got to get up. Wunish cock. And a good morning, Sandy Bay. Good to hear from you. It's this Friday. Friday is today, and you know it. You know it. So everybody trying to have a great day as much as you can. And Lisa wants to send you a little bit of some fatso at 2 a.m.

Alrighty then. To all the listeners of IBMS, to the staff, teachers, and students, and bus drivers, and to the band office, all the staff there. Let's see, I'll try and remember as much as I can. ISETS building and health center, our DOPS, the EMS station, the clinic drivers, and also to the health center and all the staff and the maintenance building, the boys always keeping busy there. Keep it up. That's the way to do it. Show them what you can do. And heavy equipment operators, electricians, plumbers, septic, water delivery, and to the wood boys and the garbage boys. Let's see, who else am I forgetting here? The ones, the CFS and the Jordan's principal. Security, yeah, safety, security, can't forget them. And the night watchman, and who else? I gotta think real hard. Let's see, the convenience, the South Convenience Store, and also Lakeview Convenience North, and Ojibwe Snack Shop, Nietzsche Store, yeah, good morning, and also the construction workers, and to the team here at the complex, and also to the elders, and can't forget the dogs, cats, insects, birds, reptiles. Good morning, Sandy Bay! I just gotta bring that up, and nations far away, all get up, do your thing, what you have to do. Your job's your job, and keep it up. Show them what you could do, all right? Don't just sit around and act like you don't know anything. But you know your job, so do it up. Here's Beat of the Drum. Here's Yoza.

All right. Some Yoza for yous out there. Yes, that's right. The music's in town here at the complex, at the radio station. Oh, yes. The music's all here. And also, absolutely no checks came in the mail. Absolutely no checks came in the mail. And new batch of cigarettes, 2027, just came in. So your brand should be in the house. And try your luck. And don't forget your key. Yeah, but no, absolutely no checks are in the mail. So let everybody know about it. And I got a request from Lisa Roulette out there. And she wants to send her Uncle Perry Roulette to Unishkan! Perry! Get out! Hey, bro! Oh, I got a bro in the house here. Yeah, he's enjoying his day too, like I'm trying to. Yeah, so Lisa wants to send you a fiddle tune. You got to get up with your meningo on it and do the Red River Jig here on 106. Here's Clint Odium.

All right, a little bit of Carmen with Michelle Partney. Yeah, all right, 9:57, 58 now. Yeah, and 9:58 is the time. And good morning, Sandy Bay. I just gotta say that. I don't know. There was a movie there with Robin Williams. And he says, good morning, Vietnam. That popped in my head, so I figure I'll start saying, good morning, Sandy Bay. Just to wake up everybody, you know. And they have to do their thing. Everybody always has to do and catch up to what they have to do. So just show the people that you could do this and that and show them, make them happy is what you got to do. So, Cal, get ready, bro. Get ready, Cal. And, yeah, new batch of cigarettes came to the smoke shop here at the complex. So your brand should be in the house. And try your luck. Don't forget your key. But there is absolutely no checks that came in the mail. All right, get ready there. Start recording there, Cal. Because got some Edward Gambling, way more blues than drinking and dreaming here on 106.

Did you get that, Cal? Attaboy. Azam edat roshan anan sidbe yinez kibukosam edat sidbe in 10:15 is the time, and good morning, Sandy Bay! And wake up for some of you that are still laying in bed. Get off your butt and start doing things. Yeah, help yourself and the family out there. Yeah, that's all you got to do, what you were made of. Yeah, keep busy. Do something. Yeah, don't just sit around like a lump, okay? Yeah, you got a job to do, do it. Yeah, no time to be sitting around showing people that, what's he doing here? Is he visiting? Yeah, so get up and do what you have to, all right? Don't sit around. Show the other guys that you're made of what your job is made of. All right, that's all you got to do. Okay, going to move right along, and the Greater Man is on Lake Road North and South. I think he's going to be on the South Road. So if you meet up with the Greater on Lake Road, please slow it down. Slow it down. Yeah, Greater Men here are doing a great job, and they always do. Yeah. So they're doing their thing, and a lot of others are doing their thing. Yeah, so keep motivated is what I'm trying to tell you. You know, get go do something, help out with the family, and help yourselves out there. And, yeah, Big Boy, yeah, our garbage man wants to send the Greater Man a little bit of some guitars and Cadillacs with our very own late boxer masseuse.

Sandy Bay, good to hear from you. Onishkak, if some of you are still laying in bed, go to the washroom, wash your maningon, and try and have a good day. Whatever you have to do, do it up. Okay, if you have a job to do, do it. Don't just sit around like a lump and try and get things done. Yeah. That's all I gotta say for now. So the crazy bro, of course, phoned in. The one that doesn't know nothing. Absolutely nothing. He is that crazy, and he'll always be crazy. Yeah, just like me. Yeah, we both got that craziness, and everybody does if they want to. Oh, yes. Nasty, dirty, crazy people. Yeah. But you gotta keep that love and the respect inside at all times. Sometimes you just gotta turn away. All right. Because the crazy bro out there wants to send the crazy bros out there have always been crazy. But I'm a man of constant sorrow, he says. And I'm sure Hank done it this way through the Electric Avenue. And he started to bang a gong here on 106. Yeah.

in Sandy Bay. I hope you're wide awake out there. Hey, Jake. And Jacob, you got to get up. That's a request from Lisa out there. Yeah, that's right. And a good morning. Bring it here. Bring it here. Okay. This just in. Two front desk receptionists. Two full-time permanent jobs. And a letter, an application, and resume is included that you need to bring. And Annie Richard. Yeah, you got to see Annie Richard for this. And the deadline is on the 18th. Yeah, so if you got the papers for this two front desk receptionists, head on down to human resource manager over at the health center. You got to go to the health center for that, okay? For two full-time permanent jobs. Okay, so if anybody's out there looking for a job, do it up. Do it up right away. You got till the 18th. Annie Richard will take care of you. Okay, so do it up right now. Two front desk receptionists are wanted. So that's a job posting that just came in. And thanks, Marty, for bringing in this notice. So, Marty, for bringing in this notice. So, do it up. There's a job for you. Yeah. So, if you got a job that you have to do, do it. Yeah, don't just sit around like a lump and show the others what you're made of for your job. Do it up. Okay, so I got to move to a request here. Yeah, to Daryl McIver Jr.

and your dad wants to wish you a very happy birthday and says, love you lot, son, always will, to the moon and back. Love will never end, my boy. He goes to you there, Junior. And also from Cuckoo, Mary Kay, also wishing you a very, very happy birthday. She's also sending you, Cuckoo loves you a lot, my boy, she goes, to the moon and back, and love just never ending. And Cuckoo wants to send you the birthday special and to let your love flow with the Bellamy brothers and a triple shot of Dwight Yoakam for you, come from daddy with lots of love, with long white Cadillac, pocket of a clown, and the distance between you and me.

Hayden. And a good morning, Sandy Bay. All right. New batch of cigarettes came to the smoke shop. 2027. Yeah, that's right. Your brand should be in the house. So come on down and try your luck. Don't forget your key. Don't forget your key now. All right. Yeah, so this just in too, and two front desk receptionists are needed, full-time and permanent, yeah. So if you got the knowledge for this, you know, go sign up over at the Santa Bay Health Center for this two front desk receptionists. Do it up, yeah, and you'll probably know what to do. So if you got the experience, sign yourselves up right away. Yeah, the deadline's on the 18th. So do it up. Yeah, so since the birthday boy is a Dwight Yoakam fan, here's Purple Rain. All for you, Daryl. Happy birthday, son.

Alrighty. אז זה מדעת סושיה ואיזיק סדבין, גבו קוצה מדעת סושיה ואיזיק סדבין, 11 is a time, yes. So I'm thinking, I think I'm going to do a bingo package. 106.3 Bonanza Blackout Accumulator sitting at $2,208.50. We got some change there. Plus sales could be yours tonight. So you got to stay tuned, keep it locked, and throw that key away. You don't need it. Haha, yeah, that's right. And a good morning, Sandy Bay. Oh, man, I love saying that. Yes, because it's our town. Yeah, so I'm going to move right along and celebrating birthday today is Aaron Bolio, also known as the Brown Bean. Happy birthday, bro. And Peggy and Oren, your bro, wants to wish you a very happy birthday and family. Yeah, to the moon and back, all for you there, Aaron. And they want to send you a little bit of the birthday special and a little bit of some 50 cents within the club. All for you, Aaron. A very happy birthday, bro. Enjoy.

And I like it, I like it, I like it, rocking all over the world. Ha ha, yes! That is why you gotta love 106.3 FM. Because we are rocking the station. Gawi Kwendo, Akhnoondagomichigan, Santa Bay Radio here on 106.3. You gotta love it. Yeah, so keep it locked. Throw that key away as far as you can. Ha ha, because, hey, tonight, here's CCR.

by request. Alrighty. Yeah, that is why you gotta love 106.3 FM. We got the music here on 106. All the way, like we always say. Alright. And a good morning, Sandy Bay. Request out to Ed and Sal out there. And a good morning to you, Ed and Sal. Come from your auntie. Yeah, that's right. And she wants to send you to a little bit of some Kukum's Cadillac here on 106.

Cadillac. Do you want to ride in Kokum's Cadillac? She came a long way from the Red River cart. The horse and the buggy with their Indian heart.

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Accumulator's a good one. $2,208.50 plus sales could be yours tonight. If you want to play for the bingo package, you got to keep it tuned. Here's you, me, and a dog named Boo.

Alrighty then. 11:59 is now the time. Yeah, Accumulator is a good one for tonight's 106.3 Bonanza Blackout, sitting at $2,208.50. Could be yours tonight. Yep, all depends on if this package is going to win for you. So you got to stay tuned for that. Here's Akon with Right Now.

That's right. Yeah, I heard Akon's going to be in Winnipeg sometime this June. Yeah, heard about it anyway. Yeah, so here's a bit of Smack That here on 106.

All right. Yeah, so Akon's going to be in Winnipeg sometime this month, I do believe. Yeah, so new batch of cigarettes came to the smoke shop. So if you're wanting to purchase your brand, come on down and try your luck. Yeah, come on down. And don't forget your key, but there is absolutely no checks that came in the mail. It's possible maybe some direct. I don't know. But anywho. Yeah, like I said, if you want to stay tuned and play for the bingo package, 106.3 Bonanza Blackout, accumulator sitting at $2,208.50 could be yours tonight plus sales. It's up to you. Here's Freebird.

Alrighty then. Okay. Yeah, so the 106.3 Bonanza Blackout accumulator sitting at $2,208.50. Like I said, keep it locked. I'll go to one more song and see what I could come up with. And on the 23rd is Akon. Yeah, on the 23rd is Akon in Winnipeg, Manitoba. Yeah, that's right. So you don't want to miss out. I think they're sold out of tickets. Yeah. So just thought I'd give you a heads up on that. All right, and receptionists are needed. Two people. Yeah, two front desk receptionists are needed for a full-time permanent job. You know, if you have the skill for this, they're going to need your resume. Yeah, you're going to need to fill out your resume, a letter of application resume, including references to Annie Richard. So do it up right away. The sooner the better, and you'll get chosen. All right, so do it up over at the health center. So by request to all the listeners, here's Locked Up.

0: Alrighty then. I guess it's that time. It's Ajamitasoshijangisuisidbeginiskibkoisimidasoshinisidbein. 12:19 is the time now for you to call the request line and think of what I'd be doing. Okay? So think of what I'm going to come up with. I did come up with something and I set it on my table. So it is up to you to guess what it is. We could be here another day. We'll find out. Phone's ringing, so let's play.
1: Oh. Is there a toothpick?
0: Hold on here. Wait a minute. Let me set you up here. Let me set you up in a toothpick, you said?
1: Yes.
0: You said a toothpick. Wait a minute here. And it is not. No, it is not a toothpick. No, I did set it on my table. But it's up to you to guess what it is. Do you know?
2: Your lunch.
0: My lunch. Wait a minute. It's not it. No. No, it's not my lunch. No, it is not my lunch. Alright, so. Hello.
2: A bingo ball.
0: A bingo ball is not it. No, it's not a bingo ball. No, it is not a bingo ball. But I did do something. I had to come up really, really quick, and I had to set it up on my desk. It's going to be a while. Hello.
3: Is it your drink, ginger ale?
0: Ginger ale. Wait a minute. Ginger ale. Not it, bro. No, it's not a ginger. Ginger. It's not ginger ale. No, it is not. It's nothing to drink, okay, people? Don't think of any juice or cups or anything. It's nothing of that stuff. Hello.
2: A stapler?
0: A stapler. Stapler it. Not it. No, it is not a stapler. No, it is not a stapler. I could pull up a fast one here, too. But it's up to you to guess. Hello.
2: Me.
0: Ha!
2: A pen.
0: A pen? Wait a minute. A pen? Not it. No, it's not a pen. No, it is not a pen. But it is something. I had to quickly grab some. Yeah, I had to. I had no choice. Hello.
2: A smoke.
0: Ah!
2: A smoke.
0: A smoke. Wait a minute here. A smoke? No, it's not it. No, it's not a smoke. But it is something. And this bingo package could pay off your bills. Easy. $2,208.50. Plus sales could be yours, right?
2: A lottery ticket.
0: A lottery ticket?
2: Yeah.
0: Hold on here. Lottery ticket is not it. No, it's not. No, it's not a lottery ticket. I was writing up something, and then I thought, oh my God, I gotta quickly. The song was just ending, and I had to do something really quick. What do you think I did?
2: Grab your announcement sheet.
0: Announcement sheet? Not it? No, it's not it. No, it's not my announcement sheet. You know, just when, because I was writing up something. I was writing up something, and then I looked at the song was almost ending, so I had to quickly do this. I think you'd have an idea. What do you think it is?
3: 50-50 ticket.
0: 50-50 ticket is not it, bro. No, it's not it. No, it is not a 50-50 ticket. But I had to quickly grab something. It's something. What'd you know?
1: Drew a circle in a paper.
0: Hey?
1: Drew a circle in a paper.
0: That's a good one, Joey. Wait a minute here. Drew a circle. No, but it's not it. No. No, it is not, Joey. No, it is not. But it is something. It is something. Just keep those guesses coming. What do you think I'd do really quickly? What do you think I would be doing?
3: Grab scotch tape.
0: Scotch tape?
3: Yeah.
0: You said scotch tape. Wait a minute. Here is not it. No, it's not a scotch tape. No, it is not a scotch tape. And this bingo package is a good one. Usually the money on 106.3 Bonanza Blackout goes out, so it could be yours. Never know if this bingo package could make you win, right?
2: A bingo dabber?
0: A bingo dabber. Wait a minute here. I got to set this up here and set this up right here. And a bingo dabber?
2: Yeah.
0: Wait a minute here. Let me check. Is not it? No, it is not a bingo dabber. No, it is not a bingo dabber. What do you think I would grab really quick? Yeah, just by sitting here. Think carefully now. Think very carefully. Hello.
3: Your mic.
0: My mic?
3: Yes.
0: Hold on here. My mic is not it. No, it is not my mic. No, it's not my mic. But it is something. It's something. And I did set it on my desk. So what do you think I'd have in my radio station?
3: Your keys.
0: My keys?
3: Yes.
0: Wait a minute. Is not it? No, it's not my keys. No other kind of keys. No, it is no keys. It is no keys. But I quickly had to grab something, and I saw it, so I grabbed it. So it's up to you to know. Hello.
1: Your headset.
0: Ah!
1: Headset.
0: Headset. Wait a minute. Headset it. Not it, bro. No, it is not the headset. But it is something. You know, all the bingo players know that 106.3 Bonanza Blackout, that money always goes, and this package could take that.
4: Your watch that I fixed yesterday.
0: Oh, wait a minute. Here is not it, bro. No, it is not. No, it is not. It is not my watch. No. No. So I had to really quickly do something. What do you think I would be doing in my radio station? Hello. Okay, when I hear that, think real hard. So I could catch a nap. I'm kind of getting a little tired here right now. So it's up to you. So just take your time.
2: Clock?
0: Take your... Hey?
2: A clock?
0: A clock?
2: Yeah.
0: Wait a minute. A clock? No, it's not a clock. No, it is not a clock. Otherwise, I'd be telling time. Sometimes I do. Hello.
3: Yeah, hairbrush.
0: Hairbrush. Wait a minute. Hairbrush is... No, it is not a hairbrush, bro. No, it is not a hairbrush. But keep that phone ringing. I need you to win this package, people. Come on now. Hello.
2: A cell phone.
0: A cell phone. Wait a minute. Cell phone. Not it. No, it's not it. No, it is not it. So keep that redial coming. Don't give up. Don't give up. Eu bagi kek. What do you think I did?
5: A box of tissues.
0: A box of tissue. Wait. No, it's not it. No, it's not a box of tissue. But I'm looking at it. I had to quickly grab it. What do you think I'd grab quickly? Had to look around and quickly grab it. It's on my desk, and it's up to you to guess. Would you know?
3: Your wallet.
0: My wallet is not it. No, it is not. No, it is not. I was just sitting here, and I was writing something down quickly, and when I checked, a song almost ended, and I said to myself, oh, man. Yeah, that's right. I got to do the bingo package. What do you think I did?
5: What you did?
0: Yeah. I quickly grabbed something. What do you think I grabbed?
5: Well, you went in your drawers and
0: huh?
5: Took that penny out of the drawer.
0: What's that?
5: A penny.
0: A penny?
5: My throat's sore, yes.
0: Well, take some Buckley's. You got Buckley's?
5: No, I'm going to go get some.
0: Yeah, go get some. You need it. I could hardly hear you. You sound like you had too much.
5: I did. I'll believe.
0: Oh man. Well, let me check. Okay, you said what? What was that?
5: A
0: you
5: penny.
0: Said? A penny. Wait a minute. No, it's not a penny. No, it's not a penny. No, it is not. But keep that redial going, peeps. I need you to win this. What do you think I would pull on you guys? Another sneaky one. Hello.
5: A stone.
0: A stone?
5: Yeah.
0: Wait a minute. A stone here is not it. No, it's not it. No, it's not a stone. Keep it up. Keep those calls coming. Keep them coming. I need you to win this package. Do you know?
6: the bingo package.
0: The bingo package. Wait a minute. Is not it? No, it's not the bingo package. No, it is not the bingo package. But it is something. I had to really quickly do something. I looked around, and I saw this. I saw this, and I grabbed it, and I put it on my desk. What do you think I put on my desk?
6: Your date stamper.
0: Date stamper. Wait a minute. Is not it? No, no. No, it's not the date stamper. But it is something. So I need you to win this bingo package. It's a good one, too. Yeah, it is. Hello?
6: Dust.
0: Ah!
6: Dust.
0: Dust?
6: Yeah.
0: Hold on, dust it. Not it. No, it is not it. Nope. You guys are on the right track. I'll give you a hint for that. You guys are on the right track. We'll find out about this caller. Maybe she'll have a hint. Or he. Let's find out. Do you know? Take your time. When you say, think hard there, girl. I want you to win this bingo package. Think really hard. Yeah, that last call there just a while ago.
6: Oh.
0: Oh, so that should be a hint. And it wasn't dust. What do you think I grabbed?
6: Dust pen.
0: A what?
6: A stamp.
0: A stamp?
6: Dust pen.
0: A dust pen.
6: Mm.
0: I don't have a dustpan here. No, no, it's not a dustpan. No, it's not a dustpan. But they're on the right track. This next caller just might guess what it is. Now they know. Now they know. So someone's really close out there. Very close.
7: Hello.
0: What kind of trick do you think I pull here? Well, what do you think I grabbed and put on the desk here?
7: The phone.
0: The phone?
7: Yeah.
0: Let me check. Phone is not it, bro. No, it's not a phone. No, it is not a phone. But I did grab something. I know the callers, they got an idea. This caller might just have that idea. Do you know?
6: Garbage can?
0: A garbage can is not it. No, it's not a garbage can. No, it is not a garbage can. But keep those rings coming. Yeah. So there was a hint that I gave out, and someone was very close. Do you know?
1: Dusting brush.
0: A dusting brush. Wait. Dusting brush. No, it's not it. No, it's not a dusting brush. But you guys are on the right track. You're on the right track. And I had to kind of pick it up and put it on my desk. This caller should have an idea, right?
5: Duster.
0: Duster?
5: Yeah.
0: Wait a minute, is not it? No, it's not a duster. No, it is not. But I did grab it, and I'm looking at it right now. But it's up to you to guess what it is. Do you know?
1: Broom.
0: A broom?
1: Yeah, the broom head.
0: A broom is not it, bro. No, it is not a broom. Yeah, this is for a bingo package. Call the request line, people. Come on now. I need you to win this package. Could be the lucky one and take that money home. Hello?
5: Sanitizing wipes.
0: Sanitizing wipes is not it. No, no, it's not it. No, it is not the sanitizing wipes. But keep those calls coming. Keep them coming because this package, I'm thinking maybe could be the lucky one. We'll find out. Unless you could guess what I put on my desk, do you know?
2: Fly swatter.
0: Fly swatter?
2: Yeah.
0: Let me check. Fly swatter is not it? No, it's not it. No, it is not it. But someone come pretty close out there. Very close. I bet you know.
6: A swifter?
0: A what?
6: Swifter?
0: A swifter?
6: Yeah.
0: Swifter. That's a good one. Swifter is not it, bro. No, it's not a swifter. That's a good one. That's a good one. But keep those guesses coming. I need you to win this bingo package. What do you think I would grab and put on my desk right here?
5: Dusting rag.
0: A dusting rag. Not it? No, it's not a dusting rag. No, it is not a dusting rag. I was just sitting here and I had to look around and I saw this, so I grabbed it and put it on my desk. What do you think I would grab?
2: Hand vacuum.
0: Ah! Hand a hand vacuum.
2: Yeah.
0: That's what you said, right?
2: Yeah.
0: Okay, hold on here. Hand vacuum. Not it? No, it's not it. No, it is not. I had to take a very close look, and it is not. But you guys are on the right track. You guys are on the right track. Just don't derail yourselves. You'll hurt the others. Hello?
5: Hello.
0: Hi.
5: Dustbin?
0: A dustbin?
5: Yeah, dustbin.
0: Okay, wait a minute. Dustbin, not it? No, it's not it. But I was sitting here. I had to look around. Looked around, and I spotted this, and I said, I got to do this. I got to do this. So, guess really hard there, buddy.
4: A duster.
0: A duster. Wait a minute. Is not it, bro? No, it's not a duster. No, it is not a duster. You're on the right track, a very right track. So someone out there has got to have an idea. Okay, it's not a duster, but he's close. He's close. What do you think it is? Okay, when you say take your time. Think really hard. Don't try and, think really hard. What? You know, think really hard and don't let me disturb you. And, you know, I'll try and listen really hard and think really hard for you to win this package.
5: A spray can?
0: Huh?
5: A spray can?
0: A spray can? Wait a minute. Is not it, bro? No, it's not a spray can. No, it is not a spray can. But it is something. It is something. I quickly grabbed it, and you should probably know.
5: Clorox wipe?
0: Say it again.
5: Clorox
0: wipe is not it? No, it's not it. No, it is not Clorox wipes. But it is something. And I want you to win this bingo package to the people out there. I quickly looked around, you know, because the time, the music was just ending, so I was writing something down. And would you know? It's on my desk. I put it on my desk. I had to reach for it.
5: A little fan.
0: A little fan?
5: Yeah.
0: Hold on. A little fan. Not it? No, it's not a fan. No, it is not a little fan or a fan or no. No, but I'm your fan. Hello?
5: Kleenex.
0: Kleenex is not it? No, it's not Kleenex. No, it is not Kleenex. But keep those calls coming. Do not give up. I want you to win this bingo package. I had to reach and grab it. Think really, really hard out there. What do you think he'd reach for? Just think. Just think real hard.
7: Coffee.
0: Coffee?
7: Yeah.
0: Let me check. Coffee is not it. Yeah, that reminds me. I got to take a shot of my coffee. Oh, throat is drying up. Oh, it's nice and wet now. All right, here we go. Hello. Okay, when you say that's when I like when you're going to think about what you're going to say. So what are you going to say? Yeah, take your time. When you say that, I want you to win that bingo package. What do you think I do? What do you think, did I reach up or did I reach down or did I reach side to side?
2: I don't know, hand sanitizer.
0: You just got to think about it.
2: Oh, hand sanitizer?
0: Hand sanitizer?
2: Yeah.
0: Is not it? No, it's not it. No, it's not a hand sanitizer. No, it is not. This next caller has an idea. Someone out there has an idea, and I think they got this bingo package if they could guess what it is, eh?
2: A cigarette?
0: Cigarette?
2: Yeah.
0: Let me check cigarette. No, it's not a cigarette. No, that's two calls on a cigarette. That's right, too. Yeah, and it's not a cigarette or it's not a cigasaw. Hello?
7: Hand towel?
0: Hand towel?
7: Yes.
0: Hand towel is.
7: Hand.
0: Not,
7: hand.
0: Hands towel?
7: Yeah, a hand towel.
0: Hand towel. Okay, let me check. Is not it, bro? No, it's not a hand towel. No, it is not a hand towel. You just got to think really hard. Did he reach down to grab this? Did he reach up to grab this? Or did he go side to side? Think really hard. What do you think I'd grab in this station? Would you know?
2: That can spray duster?
0: Hand spray duster?
5: No, can.
0: Oh, a can spray duster, right?
5: Yeah.
0: Okay, wait a minute here. Let me check. No, it's not it. No, it's not it. It's not a spray can duster. No, it is not. You guys are coming up with a lot of good ones, but I need the right...
5: Feather duster.
0: Feather duster. Not it. No, it's not a feather duster. No, it is not a feather duster. I quickly had to grab it because time was running out. I looked everywhere and I spotted this. Maybe that'll give you a hint. I spotted this and had to use it. Hello.
2: Air duster?
0: Huh?
2: Air duster?
0: Air duster is...
2: Air duster.
0: Oh, air duster?
2: Yeah.
0: Let me check. Air duster? No, it's not it. It's not an air duster. But it is something. I just had to quickly look around where I was sitting and looked around and, okay, I'm going to grab this and I'm going to use it. I think you know.
8: A stapler?
0: A stapler? No, bro. No. That's two calls on a stapler. No, it is not. It is not. So it's sitting right there and I'm still looking at it. But you gotta give me the right. What do you think I do?
5: A little vacuum.
0: A little vacuum is not it. No, it's not a little vacuum. No, it is not. Don't give up. Do not give up is what I'm saying. Because we got a good pot for 106 Bonanza Blackout. Accumulator sitting at $2,208.80 plus sales. I think you might just get it.
4: Paper towel.
0: Paper towel. Are you sure?
4: Yeah.
0: Okay, let me check then. Hold on. And it is not, bro. No, it is not a paper towel. No, it is not a paper towel. It's not paper. Don't think of paper. Nothing paper. Yeah, don't think of paper, okay? Who's ever calling in? Hello.
9: Is that Lysol wipe?
0: Lysol wipes?
9: Yes.
0: Lysol wipes is not it, bro. No, it is not Lysol wipes. That's a good one, though. That's a good one. Don't think of anything paper, though. Yeah, that's all I want to tell you. Hello.
10: Dust off the window ledge.
0: Dust off the window is not it. No, it is not, bro. No, it is not. But you're on the right track. So I quickly had to look around, and when I spot whatever catches my eye, I was saying I'm going to do it. And I'm doing it, and we're still doing it. Hello?
5: Dust magnet.
0: A dust magnet?
5: Yeah.
0: Hold on here. Not it. No, it is not it. No, it is not it. I thought that was, but it ain't. No, it's something. It is something.
5: Hello?
0: Hello.
5: Oh, computer mouse?
0: Computer mouse?
5: Mm-hmm.
0: Wait a minute. This one doesn't have a tail. No, it's not it. No, it's not it. No, it is not it, but I had to grab it and set it on my table. And I think we're going to be here a long time, eh?
11: A pen?
0: A pen?
11: Yeah.
0: A pen? Wait a minute, is not it? No, it's not a pen. That's two calls on a pen. It's not a pencil. It's not a marker. What am I doing? Giving up? Oh, geez. So don't think of even a pen or a marker or a pencil. Hello?
10: A dusty picture frame.
0: A dust from the picture frame is not it, bro, not it. But you're on the right track. You are on the right track. And I'll say it's pretty close, pretty close. But they're getting somewhere. Hello?
11: Picking up the phone.
0: Picking up the phone. Wait a minute. It's not it. No, it is not. No, it's not picking up the phone. It's not my cell phone. It's no monitor or anything. But it is something. Would you know?
11: Windex?
0: Windex is not it. No, it's not Windex. No, it is not Windex. But keep those calls coming. What do you think I would grab? Well, find out. This caller just might have it. Do you have it?
4: Mud.
0: Mud? Wait a minute, mud it. Not it, bro, but you're on the right track. Oh, boy. That was close. That was very, very close. Oh, this next caller has an idea. Oh, boy, that one was a burner. Hello.
12: Hello, brother.
0: Hey.
12: Hello?
0: Yeah, hello.
12: Oh, Pat.
0: Yeah.
12: What was that? That one that just said that call, what was it?
0: Oh, he said, was it mud? And it's not, but he come very close.
12: Oh, very
0: so
12: close?
0: Take your time. What do you think I do? What do you think I picked up to set on my desk here?
12: A stone.
0: A stone? Wait a minute. Is not it, bro? No, it's not a stone. That's two calls on a stone. But you guys are on the right track now. So this next caller, I think, just might get it. Oh, we are on the rails here. Just don't derail it. Hello.
13: Your shoe?
0: My shoe?
13: Yep.
0: Okay, wait a minute. My shoe is not it? No, it's not the shoe. No, it's not a shoe. But you guys are on the right track. Two of them come very close. Very, very close. I hope you got it.
14: A plant?
0: A what?
14: A plant.
0: A plant?
14: Yeah.
0: A plant?
14: Yeah.
0: It's not it? No, it's not a plant. No, it is not a plant. But you guys are on the right track now. What kind of, what would I be doing? I had to do it. Hello.
15: Piece of clay.
0: Huh?
15: A piece of clay.
0: A piece of clay? Wait a minute here. Piece of clay? Clay is not it, bro. No, it's not it. But you are very, we are going straight down that rail, and you guys are right on the track. Yeah, and this next caller, I think, you better think straight. Hello, take your time. Think really hard.
16: Dirty paper.
0: Ah!
16: Dirty paper.
0: A dirty paper?
16: Yes.
0: Wait a minute, is not it? No, it's not a dirty paper. No, it is not a dirty paper. You guys are on the right track, okay? So keep it up. And this next caller, I think, just might have an idea. We'll find out. Hello.
17: Dirt.
0: Dirt? Dirt is not it, bro. No, it is not dirt. You're on a very good track. We're going straight. Yeah, the whole bunch of yous are on the track right now. Don't derail it now. Yeah, that is very, very, very close, I'll tell you. Yeah, that last caller. So I hope you're paying attention out there, do you know?
16: Your gloves.
0: My gloves?
16: Yeah.
0: Hold on, my gloves. Not it? No, it's not my gloves. No, it is not my gloves. Keep it up. Keep it up. Someone has that idea, and they're trying to get through. I know it. And they know what it is. Hello?
18: Grass.
0: Grass?
18: Yeah.
0: Hold on here, grass. Not it? No, it's not it. No, it is not grass, but you are very close too. Yeah. Yeah. Very close. Hello.
19: Chop dust.
0: Ah!
19: Chop dust.
0: Chop sticks?
19: No, dust. Chop dust.
0: Ah!
19: Chop. Chop for a blackboard chalk.
0: Oh, wait a minute. No, it's not it. No, no, it's not, bro. No, it is not. But keep those guesses coming, and do not give up. Yeah, I need you to win these bingo cards. Did you think really hard?
18: Muddy boot?
0: A muddy boot? Wait a minute. What muddy boot is not it. No, it's not it. Yeah, so to the callers, if you want to win a bingo package, call the request line, only the request line. Yeah, I will be answering 2661, that's for sure. Hello?
17: Gravel.
0: Gravel?
17: Yeah.
0: Gravel is not it, bro. No, it's not gravel, but you are on the right track. So come on, people. I hope you paid attention. Yeah, it's not gravel, but that is very close. Very, very close. Holy jeez. Hello? Okay, if you can't, guess, I'm going to give a hint. Sunglasses?
20: Yeah.
0: Hold on. Sunglasses, not it. No, it's not sunglasses. What do you think I'd pick from the floor? What do you think? We'll find out. Hello.
20: A phone.
0: A stone?
20: Yes.
0: It's not it. No, what's like three calls on a stone? Three calls on a stone, and it is not a stone. This next caller is going to guess it. I just have that feeling, maybe, maybe not. We'll find out. Hello.
21: Dustpan.
0: Huh?
21: A dustpan.
0: A dustpan. Is not it, bro. It's two calls, three calls on a dustpan, and it is not a dustpan. No, no, it's not a dustpan. What do you think I'd grab from the floor? Anybody? I had to quickly do it. So here's a hint. What do you think would be on the floor? Yeah, here at my Radio Shack. I just had to do it. Hello.
19: Drywall chalks, a little piece of drywall chalks.
0: Wait a minute. It's not it, bro. It's not any drywall. Yeah, none of that. No, no, it's not. Hello.
22: Your phone charger?
0: Phone charger is not it. No, it's not a phone charger. But I'm going to tell you that I grabbed it from the floor. What do you think would be on the floor? Could be anything, right? Lots of stuff here. It's like a store in here. Throw a little curve at you, you know?
23: A dirty rug.
0: Wait a minute here. Dirty rug is not it. No, no, it's not a dirty rug. So if you want to win this bingo package, it could be a lucky one. And it could win you $2,208.80 plus sales. Do you know?
23: Attack?
0: Wait a minute here. Attack, let me check if it's attack, and it is not. No, it is not attack, but that's a good one. What do you think would be on the floor? Think real hard. Hello?
19: Cigarette butt.
0: Huh?
19: Cigarette butt.
0: Cigarette butt? Yep. Hold on here. Cigarette butt is not it, bro. No, it's not a cigarette butt. And it's not no kind of cigarette, no other kind of cigarette. No, none of that. So it's like two calls on a cigarette or three, twice I think. Do you know?
24: A quarter?
0: Wait a minute, quarter. No, it's not a quarter. No, it's not a quarter. No, it's not a dime. It's not a nickel. It's no money. No money, I'll tell you that. So don't think of any money. Hello?
24: Fly swatter? Yeah.
0: Hold on. Fly swatter? No, it's not a fly swatter. Two calls on a fly swatter, and it is not a fly swatter. What do you think I would quickly grab from the floor? Yeah, I figured whatever catches my eye, I got to do it. Hello.
23: A spider?
24: Yeah.
0: Wait a minute. Spider is not it? No, it's not a spider. No, a good one, though. That's a good one. What do you think would be on the floor? Think real hard. I need you to win this. Hello.
19: Sand.
0: Not it. No, it's not sand, bro. No, it is not sand. Anything could be on the floor, right? And it's up to you to guess. Hello.
25: A paperclip.
0: Hold on. Let me check if it's a paperclip, and it is not. Oh, ouch. Oh. Kind of cracked my head open there. I think I need to see a doctor. I think I'll have to dial 911. Hello?
23: Is that a floor tile?
0: Floor tile?
23: Floor, yeah.
0: Hey, God, let me check. Floor tile. No, it's not a floor tile. No, it is not a floor tile. What do you think is on the floor? It is? There is floor tile there. But I just quickly, whatever catches my eye, I said. I looked around, quickly reached down and grabbed it. What do you think I'd grab?
23: A wood tick.
0: A wood tick. Oh, good one. Wait a minute. Wittick, not it. No, it's not a Wittick. No, that's a real good one. If I found that sucker, I'd bite it. Oh, boy. Hello.
1: A wet sign?
0: A what?
1: A wet sign.
0: A West sign?
1: Yes, like a caution sign.
0: Oh, wait a minute, a caution sign. Hold on, is not it? No, it's not a caution sign. No, it is not. No paper or anything. No paper or anything. But I had to quickly grab it from the floor and set it on my table and guess real hard.
1: Your lighter?
0: My lighter?
1: Mm-hmm.
0: Hold on. My lighter is not it. No, it's not my lighter. No, it's not a lighter. No, it is not a lighter. What do you think would be on the floor? Think real hard. Think really hard. Hello.
2: Piece of cement.
0: Huh?
2: A little piece of cement.
0: A little piece of cement. Is not it, bro? No, it's not a piece of cement. No, it is not. But you are on the right track. You, a piece of what? To the people out there, I'll give you a hint. I'm giving this next caller a hint. A piece of what? You got it?
3: A muddy beetle.
0: A muddy what?
3: Beetle.
0: Beetle?
3: Beetle. The things that fly in.
0: Oh, beetle. Let me check. And it's not. No, it's not a muddy beetle. None of those beetles. Yeah. None of those. No, no, none of those. But that's a good one. I'll have to do that someday. Hello.
2: A little piece of asphalt.
0: A little piece of asphalt. Hold on. Here is not it. No. But you are on the right track there, Joey. You are on the right track. A piece of something that had to grab. This next caller, I think, has an idea. We'll find out. Hello.
6: A chunk of mud?
0: A chunk of mud?
6: Yeah.
0: It's not it. No, that's two calls on a chunk of mud, and it is not mud. No, it is not mud. It's not clay, but it's something. Think of what I would grab, a piece of what? Hello.
6: Jiprock.
0: Jiprock?
6: Yeah.
0: Is not it. No, it's not Jiprock. It's like two calls on a Jiprock, and it is not Jiprock. But you guys are on the right track, so keep it up. Hello.
6: A cover?
0: Say it again.
6: A cover.
0: A cover?
6: Yeah.
0: A cover? Wait a minute. A cover is not it? No, it's not a cover. No, it is not a cover. I had to make sure and stare at what I set on my table. I hope you know this.
6: A footstool?
0: Say it again.
6: A footstool?
0: A footstool?
6: Yeah.
0: Hold on, your footstool. No, it's not a footstool. No, it is not a footstool. Yeah, it's taken pretty long, eh? For this, what I grabbed. Hello?
6: Bottle cap.
0: A bottle cap. Wait a minute. Bottle cap it. No, it's not it. No, it is not a bottle cap. But keep those calls coming, because you know, you'll never know if this bingo package can win you this pot for $2,208.80 plus sales. So I want you to guess the right one. Take your time now.
2: A little piece of the flooring.
0: Little pieces of the flooring is not it, bro. No, it is not. No, it is not. But you are on the track. And don't derail it out there, anybody. Do not derail it. What do you think I pick up from the floor? Think real hard.
6: A Pepsi?
0: Huh?
6: Pepsi?
0: Pepsi?
6: Yep.
0: Hold on. Pepsi, no, it's not it. It's not Pepsi. No, no kind of drink or something you drink. None of that. No, so I need you to win this. I hope you can guess.
1: A muddy leaf?
0: Huh?
1: A muddy leaf?
0: A muddy...
1: Leaf?
0: Oh, a muddy leaf?
1: Yeah.
0: Wait a minute. A muddy leaf? No, it's not it. No, it's not a muddy leaf. But you guys are on the right track. I had to reach down and grab it. Okay? So, someone out there
5: got an idea. Hello?
7: A stick.
5: A pick?
7: A stick.
5: Oh, a stick? Wait a minute. A stick is not it. No, it's not a stick. No, it's not a stick. But it's something. It's something from the floor. What do you think I'd have in my Radio Shack on the floor? Think really hard. Hello?
7: Hair?
5: Hair? That's a good one. Wait a minute. Hair is not it? No, it's not hair. You're on the right track. Keep it up. Do not derail it, whatever you do, people. Do not derail it. Otherwise, you're going to hurt the other callers. All right? Hello?
8: A little paint chip.
5: Huh?
8: A little paint chip.
5: A little paint chip?
8: Yeah.
5: Hold on. Paint chip it. Not it, bro. No, it is not. Had to look around and I had to reach down. Oh, had to reach and grab it. Would you know?
7: A piece of potato chip.
5: Potato chip?
7: Yes.
5: Hold on. Potato chip it. Not it. No, it is not it. No, it is not. But you guys are on the right track. Keep it up. It's not. That's pretty close. That's pretty close. I hope this hint will help out. It's pretty close. It's not a chip, though. It's not a chip. What do you think it is?
7: A floor trim?
5: A floor trim?
7: Yeah.
5: Hold on. Floor trim is not it. No, it's not a floor trim. No, it is not a floor trim. Oh, you guys are doing awesome. But I need that right... You got it?
7: Trash can?
5: Ah!
7: Trash can.
5: Trash can is not it. No, it's not a trash can. No, it is not a trash can. That's like 2-3 calls on a trash can, and it is not a trash can. What do you think I'd reach down and grab? Anything could be in my Radio Shack. Don't forget those curves that I like to toss in. Hello?
7: Is it a 50-50 ticket?
5: 50-50 ticket?
7: Yeah.
5: Is... not it. No, it's not a 50-50 ticket. No, it is not. But keep those guesses coming. Do not give up whatever you're doing. What do you think? What do you think I'd have on the floor? On the floor. I had to reach down and grab it. Maybe this caller will get an idea. Hey? Think real hard, bro.
9: I got
5: when
9: it.
5: When I hear
9: I
5: that.
9: Got it.
5: When I hear that, okay, I want you to win this, bro. Think it, really hard. What do you think I reached down... and whatever caught my eye.
9: I know what it is.
5: Okay.
9: It's a lottery ticket.
5: A lottery ticket?
9: Like a scratch and win ticket.
5: Let me check. Hold on. And it is not, bro. No, it is not. No, it's not a lottery ticket. It's not a 50-50. It's not a bingo card. It's something. It's something. I need you to win this. Hello.
10: A pebble?
5: A pebble?
10: Yeah.
5: You said a pebble, eh, bro?
10: Yep.
5: Okay, let me check. Pebble it. Not it, bro. No, it's not a pebble. No, it is not a pebble, but you guys are on the right track. Do not derail that. Yeah, stick with it. Stick with it. I don't know who's the engineer driver there, but we'll find out. Hello?
11: Maybe someone dropped a garbage bag on your floor.
5: Well done. Garbage bag?
11: Yeah.
5: Is that it? No, it's not it. No, it's not a garbage bag. No, it is not a garbage bag. But you guys are on the right track. Do not derail it because you're going to hurt the other callers. You're going to hurt them by winning if you could guess. Do you know?
7: Is it a piece of hair?
5: A piece of hair?
7: Yeah.
5: It's not it. No, it's two calls on a piece of hair, but that is close. You guys are getting somewhere. Yeah. What do you think? Anybody's floor, maybe. Could have it. Do you know?
26: Is it a staple?
5: A staple?
26: Yeah.
5: It's not it, bro. No, it's not a staple. You guys are really doing awesome out there. I like that. I really like that. Do you know?
7: Dandelion?
5: A dandelion is not it. No, it's not a dandelion. No. But keep those guesses coming. You guys are on the right track, and we are picking up speed here. I think someone's going to get it. Hello?
11: Did you find somebody's eyelash?
5: Oh, I never thought of that one, but it's not. No, it's not an eyelash. No, it is not. You guys are coming up with real good ones. What do you think would be on the floor? I got a lot of stuff here. at my Radio Shack. But you got to guess what it is. What do you think I'd be pulling here?
4: A receipt?
5: A receipt? Hold on, receipt. No, it's not a receipt. No, it is not. Someone out there, think really hard. What do you think would be on the floor? This is a good one. I like throwing curves. Hello?
12: A comb?
5: A comb?
12: Yep.
5: Wait a minute. A comb? No, it's not a comb. No, it's not a comb. But keep those guesses coming. And I'm still looking at it, and it's still there. Still there. So what do you think I said on the floor, on the table?
4: A shoe.
5: A shoe. Wait a minute. A shoe is not, it's not a shoe. No, it's not a shoe. But keep those guesses coming, because this 106.3 Bonanza Blackout is a good one for tonight's bingo. Hello.
4: How about I get a ball?
5: A ball?
4: Yeah.
5: A ball is... No, it's not a ball. No, it is not a ball. It's not a bingo ball. It's not a baseball. It's not a softball. Not a basketball. Not a football. No, none of that. Hello.
4: A dust bunny.
5: Huh?
4: Dust bunny.
5: A dust?
4: Bunny.
5: Bunny! Yeah. Wait a minute, bus bunny. No, it's not it. No, it's not a bus bunny. But that's a good one. You guys are coming up. You're on the right track. And we're starting to pick up speed here because I think someone's going to get it. Someone's going to get it, and they're going to hit the finish line pretty soon. Yeah, I hope so. Do you have it?
12: Candy wrapper?
5: Candy wrapper? Not it. No, it's not. Good one, though. Good one. Keep it up. What do you think would be on the floor? Everything. There's all sorts of stuff, right? On the floor? Hello.
4: A muddy elastic.
5: Hey?
4: Muddy elastic.
5: Elastic band?
4: Yes.
5: Okay, wait a minute. Elastic band? Not it. No, it's not an elastic band. No, it is not. No, it is not an elastic band. But keep those guesses coming because I need you to win this bingo package. Please guess what it is.
4: Dustpan.
5: Dustpan is not it. No, no. It's three calls on a dustpan. And twice on a dustpan, I think. And it's none of those. None of those. But someone is getting pretty close. Just don't derail it. Hello?
4: Is it a cap from a drink can?
5: A cap?
4: Yeah.
5: From a drink can is not it. No, it's two calls on a cap from a bottle or... It's none of that. It's none of that. We are doing pretty good. Hello?
4: Ashtray?
5: Ashtray?
4: Yeah.
5: You said an ashtray. Hold on. Is not it? No, it's not an ashtray. No, it is not an ashtray. You guys are doing mighty good. Just keep thinking what would be on the floor.
13: Is it a toothpick?
5: A toothpick?
13: Yeah.
5: Wait a minute. Toothpick. No, it's not it. No, it is not a toothpick. But keep those guesses. Don't give up. Okay, keep that phone ringing. Yeah, you. Yeah, keep it ringing. You'll get through the line, right?
12: Bingo ball.
5: Bingo ball. No, no, it's not a bingo ball. I said absolutely no balls. Don't even think of pay attention out there, people. It's absolutely no balls, nothing to drink. What do you think I'd have on the pick up from the floor?
4: A toy?
5: What?
4: A toy.
5: A toy?
4: Yeah.
5: Can you be more specific? What kind of a toy?
4: Car.
5: A car?
4: Yeah.
5: Wait a minute, car. No, it's not it. No, it's not a car toy. No, it's not a car toy. No toys whatsoever. Yeah, don't even think of a toy. I need you to win this bingo package. Think real hard what would be on the floor. Do you know?
4: A hairball?
5: A hairball. Wait a minute. Hairball is not it. No, it is not a hairball. You guys are on the right track. I was close. That was close. What would you think would be on the floor? Is all you got to think about. There's a lot of stuff. Hello?
4: The stir stick that you...
5: Stir stick? Stir stick?
4: Yeah.
5: Hold on. Stir stick. No, it's not it. No, it's not a stir stick. No, it is not a stir stick. Just looking at my coffee, I got to take a shot. Oh, that tastes good. Hello.
14: Hello. My hair clip.
5: Ah.
14: My hair clip.
5: A hair clip. Wait a minute. Hair clip it. No, it's not, bro. No, it's not a hair clip. You are on the right track. Keep it up. What do you think?

0: not. No, it is not a dust bunny. That's two calls, so pay attention out there. Think really hard what would be on the floor. Hello?
1: Safety pin.
0: Ah!
1: Safety pin.
0: Safety pin. Wait a minute. Safety pin. Not it? No, it's not a safety pin. No, it is not a safety pin. Someone out there knows it. I know they're trying to get through, and I got it. He says maybe this person knows. Hello?
1: A bobby pin.
0: A bobby pin. Bobby pin, are you there? No, it's not it. No, it's not a bobby pin. No, it's not a bobby pin. But keep those guesses coming. What do you think would be on the floor? This one, it's sort of like a curve. Hello? Take your time. When you say that, think really careful. What do you think would be on the floor? I had to just, whatever catches my, because I was writing something down. I was writing something down, and when I looked at the, I got to do the bingo package. So I had to look around, quickly grab this, and put it on my desk. And what do you think I got there? Okay, think really good. I want you to win this bingo package. Who is? Think hard now. Think hard. A lot of things on the floor, right? Could be at home. Could be in the store. Could be in the Radio Shack, which I put on my desk. So what do you think it is? Could be anywhere.
1: A mop.
0: A mop?
1: Yeah.
0: Hold on here, a mop. That's not it, no. Mianishke, I put a closet in the mystery woman. It's a mop. And it's not a mop, though. All right. Hello?
1: A headband.
0: A headband. Let me check. Headband, not it? No, it is not a headband. Had to reach down and grab it. It could be anything, right? Think of what I just grabbed. Whatever catches my eye, he said. Whatever catches my eye, I'm going to do it. So I'm doing it right now, but it's up to you to guess. Hello?
1: An earring?
0: An earring. How'd you know I wear an earring? Hey? Okay, let me check here. Earring. Not it? No, it's not an earring. As a matter of fact, I'm wearing two earrings on the right side of me. Yeah, that's right. I never thought of that. Hello?
1: A piece of paper
0: is not it. No, it's not a piece of paper. Already mentioned, pay attention to the people. Yeah, nothing paper, nothing to drink with, and no balls. It is something, though. Do you know?
1: Bobby pin.
0: Bobby pin. No, it's not a bobby pin. I just recently got a bobby pin phone call, and it's not a bobby pin. But you guys are still on the track. Keep it up. You guys are still on the track. Just don't derail it, right?
1: A feather?
0: A feather?
1: Yeah.
0: Let me check. A feather? No, it's not a feather. No, it's not a feather. But keep those calls coming. Come on, people. I need you to win this Bakanagya Taganek as much as I can. Yeah, for you to guess what I put on my desk. What do you think I put there? Hello?
1: Hair clip.
0: Hair clip. Wait a minute. Hair clip. No, it's not a hair clip. No, it is not. But keep that redial going. Don't give up. Just keep calling, because what if this bingo package is a lucky one and wins you $2,208.80 plus sales?
2: A mousetrap.
0: A mousetrap. Good one. And it is not, bro. No, it's not a mousetrap. But you guys are on the right track. Anything on the floor. Could be anything, right? Oh, boy. This is a good one. Hello.
1: A ponytail?
0: Ha!
1: Ponytail?
0: Ponytail is not it, bro. No, it's not a ponytail. No, it is not a ponytail. Oh. this curve is just, it could strike you out anytime. Hello.
1: A little extension cord?
0: Extension cord?
1: Yeah.
0: Wait a minute. No, it's not. No, it's not an extension cord. Think of what would be on the floor. Think real hard.

0: you know?
1: Hair tie?
0: Hair tie. Hold on, hair tie. No, it's not a hair tie. No, it's not a hair tie. That's two calls on a hair tie, and it is not a hair tie. So it's not a ball. It's not a piece of paper. Don't even think of a piece of paper. Think of something.
1: Ashes?
0: Ashes?
1: Yeah.
0: That is... Hold on, your ashes. No, it's not ashes, though. That's a good one. You were definitely right on the... But it's not the right one. You're getting there. This caller just might have an idea. Hello.
2: Doorstop?
0: A doorstop?
2: Yeah.
0: Wait a minute, doorstop. No, it's not a doorstop, bro. No, it's not a doorstop. I need you to win this package, because what if it is the lucky one? We have been giving out some lucky bingo packages, and we'll find out about this one. Hello?
1: A bubble gum.
0: A bubble gum. Hold on, bubble gum is... No, it's not a bubble gum. No, it's not a bubble gum. No, it's not a bubble gum. But it is something. Just think really hard. What would be on the floor? I just need that word. If you could find it. Hello.
2: Sweetgrass?
0: Sweetgrass?
2: Yeah.
0: Wait a minute. Sweetgrass? Not it, bro. No, it's not a sweetgrass. No, it is not sweetgrass. So call it in, people. The request line. Only the request line. 2614 is the number to call in order for you to win this bingo package. And we're still on it. Hello. A piece of rug?
1: Yeah.
0: Wait a minute, piece of rug? No, it's not it. No, it's not a piece of rug. But you guys are on the right track. Do not derail it. You're going to hurt all these bingo callers. Whatever you do, who's ever in charge, maybe this caller, whoever wins is the... Hello?
1: Hello, is it a block?
0: A block?
1: Yeah.
0: Hold on, now block it. No, it's not it. No, it's not a block. No, it is not a block. But keep those calls coming. What do you think? Think of anything that's on the floor. It could be anything. Lots of stuff on the floor. Hello.
1: A cigarette butt.
0: A cigarette butt? No, it's not. No, it's not a cigarette butt. No, it is not. Yeah, that's like four calls on the cigarette butt, and it's none of those. It's none of those. Hello.
3: Yeah. I'll say a remote control.
0: Remote control. Hold on here, bro. Remote control. No, it's not it. No, it's not it. No, it is not a remote control, but keep those guesses coming, because this bingo package usually goes quite a few times. And yeah. And there was a big winner there. I do believe Ken Toons. Hello?
4: Could it be a shoelace?
0: A shoelace?
4: Yeah.
0: Wait. Shoelace. No, it's not it, bro. It's not a shoelace. No, it is not a shoelace. $2,208.80 plus sales could be yours. Only if you know. Do you know it?
1: Nail?
0: A nail?
1: Yeah.
0: Hold on. A nail? No, it's not a nail. No, it's not a nail. But keep those guesses. Don't give up. Keep that redial coming. I know you're going to get through. Once you get that redial, just keep on going. Hello?
1: A straw.
0: A straw. Hold on. A straw is... No, it's not a straw. No, it's not a straw. Yeah. A lot of curves, eh? A lot of stuff on the floor. All kinds. Could be this. It could be that. Could be everything. Hello?
1: Staple remover?
0: Staple remover? Wait a minute. No, it's not. No, it's not a staple remover. No. But keep those guesses coming. Keep them coming. Hello.
1: Hello, could it be pizza crust?
0: Huh?
1: A crust from the pizza?
0: Say it again?
1: Pizza crust?
0: A pizza crust?
1: Yeah.
0: A pizza crust, you said?
1: Yeah.
0: Pizza crust and, hold on here. Wait a minute. Let me check. I'm checking it out right now. Okay, you know, I'm going to give this to you.
1: Okay.
0: I'm going to give this to you because a crust is a crumb, right?
1: Yeah.
0: So I'm going to give this to you and congrats. Who am I talking to?
1: Crystal Vivier.
0: Crystal Vivier, congratulations, you got it.
1: Okay, thank you.
0: Okay, you got yourself a bingo package for tonight's bingo. Yeah, because when you said a pizza crust, like that's a crumb, so I'm going to give it to you. And congratulations, Crystal. Vivier, right?
1: Yeah.
0: All right, just making sure. Okay, so you got yourself a bingo package for tonight's bingo.
1: Okay.
0: All right?
1: Thank you.
0: You're welcome. Alrighty. Yeah, so crust is a crumb. Everybody knows crust is a crumb, and she guessed it. So, yeah, that's what it was, a crust. Yeah, it is. It is a pizza crumb crust. she guessed that one pretty good. Oh, yeah, it is a pizza crust. Someone had pizza here. Well, we sometimes have pizza. Yeah, that's what that crumb is, a pizza. She guessed it. Holy gee. Yeah, she got it right. So congrats there, Crystal. Crystal Vivier, she guessed it. Yeah, so it is a pizza crust, like she said, and I'm looking at it, taking, oh, yes, that's what it is, a pizza. Good guessing there, Crystal. Atta girl, it is. Carefully looked at it, and it is a pizza crust. Nice job. Yeah, so she did get it. Yeah. Nice job there, Crystal. So you got yourself a bingo package for tonight's bingo. 106.3 Bonanza Blackout is sitting at $2,208.50. And, yeah, nice job. Holy man, yeah. Yeah, I just picked up this crumb sitting right beside me, and I figured I'll do this one. But it is a pizza crumb. Yeah, we did have pizza. When was that? Not too long ago. Yeah, I think it was yesterday or the other day. But yeah, so that's what it is. It is a pizza crumb. Holy, was she around here looking through the window? She wouldn't be able to see it. But yeah, good guessing there, Crystal Vivier. You got yourself a bingo package. Nice job. And yeah, that's what it is, a pizza crumb here. Yeah, just by looking at the hard crust there and the white. And yeah, so nice job there, Crystal. Nice big piece of crust there. Yeah. All right. So she guessed it, and she's got herself a... Holy man, 1:23 is the time now. Yeah. I have a lot of fun with you all the time, and thanks for playing. Jimmy Wetch, and to get to all of you callers, always have fun doing this for you. And yeah, but there's times where something comes up, and so I get Stan the Man to do it. And then if I go for a smoke break, and then I get to talking to a relative, well, I guess I could say, we got a lot of relatives. Yeah. Hey, we're all family. We're all family. And that's why we got to keep that respect in us. Because, you know, our family brought us this way from the start. And you're the perfect person. You're the beautiful person, always will be. And keep it that way, you know. Let's keep it that way and not hurt each other or hurt anybody. You know, you're the person that was brought up to be that night person as your family brought you up from day one. You know, keep it up. And don't hurt families. Don't go around stealing from families. You know, it's not worth it. If you're going to keep that up, the only place you're going to end up is behind the bars. And you don't want that, you know. Be the good person that you should be. Yeah, but anyways, yeah, do it up. Have a good day. All right, so, I got another few minutes till before my time's up, and Stan the Man will be taking over. But for some more music, I'm sure you threw that key as far as you can and keep it locked here on 106, because I got Blue Rodeo lined up here with Head Over Heels. Yeah. Let's start rocking.

All right, sorry about that. I was just on the phone. Always talking and trying to help everybody. So, all right, 1:40 is the time, and my time's almost up, and DJ Stan will be taking over. You know, all you beautiful people, stay that way and keep the respect inside you and help others and, you know, be what you became from the start. You know, the good person, the person that you should be, you know, and have a great weekend, everybody. All right. Try not to get into trouble or anything, and watch after each other. You got family out there that care a lot, you know, and be there for each other. Have that respect. Keep that respect that the family taught you and keep it that way. All right. So I'm going to. DJ Stan will be taking over till Monday. Till Monday, I'll hear from you again. So everybody have a good afternoon. Alrighty. Yeah, so I got my request here to Adrian. Come from Big C. Here's Harvest Moon.

beautiful song. 1:46 is a time and my time's up, so DJ Stan's going to be taking over for use listeners here on 106.3 FM. Yeah, so everybody have a great weekend, okay, and be safe out there and watch after each other and help the family out with each other, okay, and others. All right, so till Monday, I'll be back on. And request out to Helen, coming from Willard, Bolio out there, and sending lots of love out to her, to the moon and back, and wants to send her a little bit of some Birds of a Feather here on 106. Have a great weekend, everybody.

Geeks On. Time is now 2:02 p.m. Friday, June 5th. Ah, Friday. I like the way that sounds. End of the week. Hope it was a good one for you. That's a decent one. I can't complain. Friday. What do we got going on here on a Friday, anyways? What's going on my little pieces of papers around here? Some old news. What else? Not too much, it looks like. Not too much, yeah. Nice and quiet. Friday, end of the week. By a couple more hours, you'll be out of there, wherever you are, if you're working. And for some of them, yeah, it's just starting. Yeah, the week. The weekend. Some people wait for that weekend, yeah. And we got that bingo going on later, that's for sure. Bingo. These accumulators seem like they've been almost been going lately. Eh, four stamp didn't go yesterday, though. Didn't even come close. Friday. Friday's the 1063 Bonanza Blackout. That's the single card. 49 numbers. You can get it in 49 numbers. You won't be able to walk home with $2,208. Not bad. 1063. A little later, 3:30 card sales, Monday to Friday, it's always 3:30 card sales, 9 p.m. 9 p.m., get that started on the weekdays. I think they get it started earlier on weekends. Yeah, what else? Not too much. Yeah, nice and quiet. I'll get back to that music here for you right away. VLT's open, smoke shop's open. Got some of that fiddling lined up. Some Constitution Breakdown, Sierra Noble. So here you go. By the way, you're listening to DJ Stan this afternoon. DJ Stan the man.

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Hell. So call it upon me.

0: All the things that I've got.
1: All right. Time is now 2:43 p.m. Friday, June 5th. End of the week. Another 45 minutes. We'll get to some card sales. Bingo, bingo, bingo. Yes. Bingo. Friday. Friday's the 1063. 1063. Anything with a 1063 on that small card. 49 numbers. 49 numbers. $2,208.50. Still a while, though, yeah. Still some time. 45 minutes. It'll go quick, though. Absolutely no checks in the mail. I wonder what that's about. Checks in the mail. June 5th. No checks in the mail, though, it says. Nothing too much, though. Nothing too major going on around here. Next week, though, that community meeting addressing the drug crisis in Sandy Bay, happening June 9th, 1 p.m. to 4 p.m. here at the complex. Come check it out. Addressing the drug crisis, June 9th. An oral health clinic is happening. An oral health clinic, June 8th and 9th, 10 a.m. to 3 p.m. at the health center. Get a hold of Amanda Bolio at 843-2304 to book an appointment. For, I guess it looks like it's for children, maybe 0 to 7 years old, it says. Something like that. So give them a call if you want to get your young ones their teeth checked out. Teeth. Not too much else. Nice and quiet. Weather out there is nice and cool, you know. You know, it's not hot. I don't think it's even raining right now or nothing like that. My weather report, doesn't show any rain in the future either. Not until about Sunday, it says. Risk of strong thunderstorms Sunday. We'll see. Anyways, that's a couple days away. A long time away. You can still do your lawn in that time. Lawn's growing pretty fast around this time, yeah. All the rain and sun. Get back to it. What do we got coming up? Dylan Scott, Crazy Over Me. VLTs are open. Smoke shop is open.

smarter. I said, of course you are. Angel lying here in my arms. She smiled. Well, does this shirt make me look fat? I kind of leaned back and laughed. And I said, honey, what kind of question is that?

Senorita. Time is now 3:30. 3:30 p.m. Friday, June 5th. June 5. Not even a week into the month yet. Couple more days. Hope you're making the best of it. Doing what you gotta do. I hope at least, you know. I ain't did much for June yet. But it's getting there. It's getting there. Friday. It's about that time, though. About that time. Got these cards on sale. 1063. 1063 Bonanza Blackout. It's sitting at $2,208.50. 49 numbers. If you can get it in 49 numbers or less. Yeah, $2,208 could be yours, plus the sales. Not bad. Only one single card today, that 1063. Then you got your regular three to view cards. And probably 50-50. Yeah, I seen some 50-50 there. And come on down, get your cards if you want. Cards on sale, VLTs are open, smoke shop is open. And don't forget next week, community meeting addressing the drug crisis in Sandy Bay, June 9th, 1 p.m. to 4 p.m. happening here at the complex. I'm going to get back to that music.

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Time is now 4:18. 4:18 p.m. Friday, June 5th. End of the week pretty much for a lot of people heading home. Yeah, a lot of places are probably empty already. 4 o'clock, 4:18, you know, Friday. It's about that time. What do we got going on around here other than people going home, eh? Friday, got that bingo going on. Yeah, cards are on sale. 1063 Bonanza Blackout sitting at $2,208.50. That's 49 numbers. 49 numbers. 49 or less. Yeah, you can walk away with quite a bit of money. $1 each for those ones. Anything with a 106 or 3 on that small card. Nothing else really too much, you know. Nice and quiet around here for me. Looking a little more sunny out there than earlier. Yeah, it was kind of cool coming in. You know, I almost wanted to wear a sweater, but meh. Summer, you know. Gotta enjoy it. Gotta enjoy it while I can. Okay, what's going on here other than the weather and cards? Next week's that community meeting addressing the drug crisis. Don't forget about that. June 9th, 1 p.m. to 4 here at the complex. What else? Friday. I'll get back to that music. VLTs are open. Smoke shop's doing their shift change 4:15 to 4:30. Cards are on sale. Got some music here by request. Birthday greetings. Going out to Caleb. Caleb, mom, siblings, and dad. They want to send you a song here. Some The Outfield, Your Love. So here you go, Caleb. Coming from mom, siblings, and dad. Happy birthday.

0: 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Time is now 4:55 p.m. Like rounding off, we'll say 5 o'clock. We'll say 5 o'clock. Cards have been on sale for a good hour and a half already. Since 3:30. Bingo. 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Not bad. 49 numbers. If you could get it in 49 numbers or less, that could be yours. Not bad. It's going to be about $2,300 at the end of the night. $2,400 maybe. Hopefully, maybe it'll just go up lots. Had some music by request. Nice and quiet right now. A little bit of sun out. VLTs are open. Smoke shops open. Get back to this music here. Conway Twitty.
1: Hello, darling. Nice to see you.

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Time is now 5:40 p.m. Got those cards on sale. They've been on sale for a good 2 hours, 10 minutes already. Another 3 hours you got left. Come get them if you want. That time will go quick. 3 hours. Friday, end of the week. Yeah, end of the week. Hope you're having a good one. Got a little bit of sun out there right now, it looks like. A little bit of wind, sunny, not bad. Friday, 106.3 Bonanza Blackout. $2,208.50. $2,208. 49 numbers. If you can get it in 49 numbers or less, you know, 49 or 48, you're about to go home with that money. Not bad, I guess. Not bad at all. Sometimes it takes a while for it to get up there. Not too much else, yeah. Nice and quiet here. Music by requests here and there. Don't forget, next week is that community meeting addressing the drug crisis. June 9th here at the community complex. And June 8th and 9th, they're doing oral health clinic. Looks like for the young ones. Children 0 to 7, it says. And preschool children. 0 to 4. So the young ones, if you want to get their teeth checked out, make sure you call the health center. Get a hold of Amanda Bolio, 843-2304, to book appointment. Teeth, drug crisis next week. I'll get back to the music right away. Got those cards on sale. VLTs are open. Smoke shop is open.

you don't like the way I'm living, why don't you leave this long hair?

0: Girls, tell me where you at. It doesn't really matter if you're thin or fat. If he loves you, even though your booty's flat. Put your hands in the sky, girl, holla back. I say, oh yeah.
1: Oh, yeah.
0: Say that's right.
1: That's right.
0: Say, oh yeah.
1: Oh, yeah.
0: Say that's right.

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Hope you guys are having a good Friday. Good Friday. You're not supposed to eat meat on this kind of day, eh? I guess some people are, anyways. June 5th. Yeah, hope you're having a decent one, though. We got some nice weather around here right now. A little bit of wind, not bad, though. Nice and sunny. Friday, got that bingo cards yet. It's the 106.3 Bonanza Blackout Accumulator today. $2,208.50. $2,208. 49 numbers. If you get it in 49 numbers or 48 numbers, yeah, that money could be yours. Decent amount. Like, I wouldn't complain, I guess. Dollar a card. You got those regulars, $3 and 50-50 there. The usual. Not too much else going on, though. Music here and there. Looks kind of quiet here on my papers. Some kind of old stuff, I guess. Addressing the drug crisis one here. Community meeting, June 9, 1 p.m. to 4 p.m. Happening here at the complex. Addressing the drug crisis, June 9, 1 p.m. to 4 here at the complex. And this one's for the younger ones, it looks like. Oral Health Clinic. That's for children 0 to 7, oral health tips, preschool children age 0 to 4, screening and fluoride varnish. I guess I'll check them out. And fluoride varnish, I don't know what that is. June 8th and 9th, 10 a.m. to 3, happening at the health center. Next week. Yeah, not too much else. Get back to that music right away. VLTs are open. Smoke shop is open. Cards are on sale. Got some of that Tina Turner here coming up.